0: Andre?
1: I'm glad to be here. What's happening?
2: Lady T, what's happening?
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2: It's Gerald McBride checking in. We are ready for the old school house party. 5 hours of all your favorite old school jams back to back. And you know we got to start off with a
4: 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How about that?
2: 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Ooh, and I got a great battle.
1: Got a strong one?
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1: Okay.
2: I'll tell you about that in just a minute.

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11: 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And we're going to the phone. We just played a mystery oldie. We went back in the day with that one. And how you doing, caller? Who's this?
12: Cynthia.
11: Cynthia, how you doing?
12: I'm doing fine.
11: Are you old school?
12: I think so.
11: I hope so. All right. You should know that one then. Come on now.
12: Heaven Must Be Like This, Ohio Players.
11: By the Ohio Players, Heaven Must Be Like This. That was so easy, wasn't it?
12: Yes.
11: So you like this battle we're doing?
12: I'm not an Ill DeBarge fan, but I like it. It's going to be a good battle.
11: All right. Hang on the line.
12: Okay.
11: Need to get some information from you, okay? Heaven Must Be Like This. Ohio Players.
13: You know what I think heaven is? I think heaven is you. You know that?

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14: Did we ever get a winner for this mystery order?
15: Not yet.
16: Mm-mm.
14: This guy used to write for Motown, man, back in the day.
16: Yes.
14: This was one of his solo hits, though. What is the name of it? Title of the song and the artist. Hey, caller, how you doing? Hey.
17: How you doing? I'm Liver Caller?
14: Yes, you are.
17: Yes, that's Tyrone Davis trying to hold out.
14: Tyrone Davis was not a writer for Motown. I'm sorry. Thanks for calling.
17: Jerry Butler. I should have said that first.
14: No, it was not Jerry Butler either.
16: Strike two.
14: Let me take another caller. Hi, how you doing?
18: Hi, I'm okay. How are you?
14: Good.
18: Can I give you the name?
14: Hopefully you can. Are you old school? Can you pass the old school test?
18: Yes, I can pass the test tonight.
14: What is the name of that tune?
18: Trying to hold on to my woman.
14: By who?
18: By Lamont Dozier.
14: And we got a winner, yeah!
16: Hey!
14: Yes!
18: Thank you.
14: Congratulations to you.
18: That was a jam. Mm-hmm.
14: Yes, it was. Back in the day, that was a jam.
18: Yeah, it brought back a lot of memories.
14: Must be old school.
16: Must be.
14: And if you love old school jazz jams, it is time for the Blue Light Jazz Jams. Can we take them back to a jam from Eddie Fisher called The Third Cup? You guys remember this one?
15: I think they can handle it.
16: Let's take them.
14: Turn it up a little bit.

0: strong.
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18: 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Is it Eddie Kendricks, El DeBarge, Russell Tompkins Jr., or Philip Bailey? 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

0: Now, we had to slip that a cappella version in there, man. 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
1: Gerald, I don't know it if makes you're playing it clear fair cut. 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
3: Got a suggestion for a battle? We need to know what it is. 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
6: 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How many people remember this one?

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0: 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I count down the 10 most requested smooth and jazzy cuts of the week at 2 p.m. inside of the smooth and jazzy top 10 countdown. 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

about a conservative regular girl that still can be thorough as don't need you. 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

Should I fold that no yoga mat? 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Check. 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
1: Hey, well, hey. 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Dead your exes, don't let them haunt you. 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

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It's Case missing you. Welcome to the show. Night Hunter, Kevin Williams, Chris Brown, and Leon Thomas.

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Teaming up with Duran Ron on Rock Steady, WHRP, Smooth Jazz, and R&B Matinee, Nighthawk, Kevin Williams, Timbs, and Smooth Jazz from Kenny G on the way. This is Century. It's called Don't Mind on 94.1 WHRP.

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Still to come for you, guitarist Jeffrey Smith, Stokely also on the way, Smooth Jazz and R&B Matinee for your Sunday afternoon. 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
2: Smooth and Jazzy Top 10 Countdown is on 94.1 WHRP. Counting down the top 10 smooth and jazzy cuts made up of your requests, which can be made at any time on social media, Facebook and Instagram Messenger. Kevin N. Williams. 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It's the Smooth and Jazzy Top 10 Countdown. The week's number 10 cut comes from Paula Atherton. She picked up the flute at the age of 9, took formal voice training, and later added the alto sax to her repertoire. Paula Atherton. This is called Right on Time, and it's number 10. Welcome to the Smooth and Jazzy Top 10 Countdown on 94.1 WHRP.

smooth and jazzy top 10 countdown on 94.1 WHRP. And number 9 cut from guitarist Eric Essex. His latest is called Streets of Gold. A native of Birmingham and graduate of the Berklee College of Music, he's been in the game for close to 40 years. Eric Essex, a prolific artist with a great sound, coming in at number 9. His latest called Streets of Gold. Coming in at number 8 is Eric Darius, the saxophonist, with one called Maputo Night. Is on 94.1 WHRP.

0: Bulls and Desi Top 10 Countdown on 94.1 WHRP. And number 7 from guitarist Freddie Fox, the native of Tullahoma, Tennessee. One called Grateful. His latest cut was number 1 for 2 consecutive weeks. A Grammy Award winner who has toured and recorded with R&B artists like Atlantic star Chaka Khan and Sheila E. Freddie Fox, Grateful, coming in at number 7. Gonna come right back with the number 6 cut. Please stay tuned. 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
4: 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Hi, it's Kevin Williams. Time for the number 6 cut. He has his own record label called The Camp, and he has collaborated with the likes of Will Downing, Stephanie Mills, and Kirk Whalum. As saxophonist and Detroit native Daryl Beebe, this is called I-75 and is number 6 on the Smooth and Jazzy Top 10 Countdown on 94.1 WHRP.

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Carol Albert with Vertical Horizon coming in at number 5. At number 4, last week's number 1, saxophonist Jason Staton. This is called Just Like That. 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

0: 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Number 4 from saxophonist Jay Staton. He's becoming a household name in the smooth jazz world. Breakout artist who went to the top last time out, one called Just Like That, coming in at number 4 from Jay Staton. Gonna come right back with the artist spotlight. 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

Smooth and Jazzy Top 10 Countdown, 94.1 WHRP. She has such flawless technique, and she's so soulful. Kim Scott. Her latest is called Hide and Seek, a cut co-written by Kim, along with Paul Brown and Jeffrey Smith, remaining in the top 10, this time at number 3, Hide and Seek from Kim Scott. Gerald Albright still hovering around the top with one called Hot Chocolate, number 3 last time out, drops in at number 2. G.A. Gerald Albright, number 2 on the Smooth and Jazzy Top 10 Countdown, 94.1 WHRP.

Smooth and Dizzy, Top 10 Countdown, 94.1 WHRP. And number two coming from Gerald Albright, the 9-time Grammy-nominated saxophonist and bass player with Hot Chocolate. He has released 24 albums in his illustrious career and has played with some of the all-time greats, to include The Temptations, Quincy Jones, and Whitney Houston. Gerald Albright, Hot Chocolate, is number two. All right, time for number one. And shooting up to the top, a percussionist from Birmingham, who we know oh so well, drummer James P.J. Spraggins. This is called Silver Lining, and it's number one, Smooth and Jazzy Top 10 Countdown on 94.1 WHRP.

0: Smooth and Jazzy Top 10 Countdown on 94.1 WHRP. There you have it. Number one from drummer James P.J. Spraggins. It's called Silver Lining. The drummer who debuted back in 2006 with his project Nocturnal Drive. He was fortunate enough to travel with the late Peebo Bryson, such a great drummer, outstanding person as well. With a star-studded cast on his new cut, it features Kelly O'Neill, Shawn Michael Ray, Norris Jones, and Cameron Sankey. Well-deserved shooting to the top number one, James P.J. Spraggins' Silver Lining on this edition of the Smooth and Jazzy Top 10 Countdown. 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Thank you so much for listening, and I invite you to join me once again on next Sunday as I count down the top 10 smooth and jazzy cuts on the Smooth and Jazzy Top 10 Countdown on 94.1 WHRP.
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0: Yes, and R&B Matinee on 94.1 WHRP. 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

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I must have been crazy then. 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